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I mean, yes! This is a summer we're trying to live for, okay? 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

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Zara Larsson, right here first, Midnight Sun on Mix 106.5 with your girl Shannon. This song's going to get me even more in my feels. I am dropping my son off for his very last day of preschool tomorrow, and I could already see it all happening. Before summer break, I'm going to say, have a good day, buddy. 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
0: Both trending for different reasons.
1: Yes, I saw Obsession. 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
0: There's W-W-W. Like. 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
0: 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Just go to a different website. That's the show for the day, though. 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

I'm getting really excited now. Exactly 1 week away from the World Cup kicking off. 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

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I'm jealous.

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0: 96, but not our Jeffrey. He's giving you a parody song. Let's go. Don't miss tomorrow's brand new Song of the Week at 8:10 with Brooke and Jeffrey in the morning. All right, Mark is back to keep things on track. Hopefully.
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0: 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Yeah,

Oh, girl. You want to go wine tasting? 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

Just a reminder, if it's the 20s, someone's about to get emotionally wrecked. 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

Elon Musk. I know. Stick with me for a second. He's going to become a trillionaire. Yeah, a trillionaire. That's great for him, right? Meanwhile, on Saturday morning, I woke up mildly hungover. So I went to CVS to get the Gatorade electrolyte drink. And there was like the bootleg CVS brand that was 59 cents cheaper. So I rolled with that one. Elon Musk is like that guy that your friend starts dating on a rebound and you're forced to hang out with. You know what?

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Yeah, the situation says he's going to run for governor of New Jersey in a few years.

Brian is here in every hour into a Taylor Swift hour, starting at 9 o'clock. At 5 after every single hour, we are going to play that new Taylor Swift song. It's called I Knew It, I Knew You. And right after that, we're going to hit the rewind button and play a classic Taylor song. This is all tomorrow. It's Tay Story 5.

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Mix 106.5.

It's closing time for me. I'll talk to you tomorrow when it's finally Friday. I cannot wait. We need this weekend to happen, don't we? My man J-Love is here now. He's got your next Jet Set Thursday secret password coming up right around 12 o'clock.

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0: class of 2026, but not our Jeffrey. He's giving you a parody song. Let's go. Don't miss tomorrow's brand new Song of the Week at 8:10 with Brooke and Jeffrey in the morning. Back to J-Love and more feel-good variety, finally.
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And we're going to have Toy Story 5 Day tomorrow starting at 9 a.m.

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0: Tomorrow, starting at 9 a.m., is Tay Story 5. We're going to be playing her latest song called I Knew It, I Knew You all day on Mix 106.5.
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I'm Jay Love. Have a great rest of your Thursday. Shan, she's up next. 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

0: had to bring my daughter to work today because she was a little under the weather. 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
1: There's just something about listening to country music. Driving down 101. I'm coming from South City. Avoiding the fast track lane like it's a plague, okay? Because ain't nobody is gonna pay $10.20 for two exits.

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And, you know, we just live in this mom work life, okay? But we're playing your song right now. Who is this? Demon Hunters. Okay, can you say Mix 106.5? With your girl, Shan, and with your girl, Stella.

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last time today. I try to hold it together for him, but I completely fell apart for myself. It's Shan Mix 106.5. Oh my gosh. Just go check on your moms. Moms of graduates, moms of preschoolers. These last few weeks have been hard, okay? I cried last week when he graduated in his little cap and gown, and then today, end of an era.

0: It's a 2026, but not our Jeffrey. He's giving you a parody song. Let's go. Don't miss tomorrow's brand new song of the week at 8:10 with Brooke and Jeffrey in the morning. Now back to Shan, who actually knows what she's doing.
1: What?
0: Weird. 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

I gotta say, Daphne and Mia, you guys are perfect just the way you are. Thank you so much. Yesterday, they heard that I was deliriously tired because my daughter spiked a 102 fever the night before. So, you know, mom, team, no sleep. And they sent me coffee to the radio station. So, thank you so much, Daphne and Mia. Las quiero mucho. Que Dios les bendiga.

tickets to see her next week on my show. No pues wow. And it came out of my boss's mouth in the boardroom during our company meeting. So you know it's legit. All right. So si quieren ver a Shakira, más les valen. Keep it locked here next week too. All right. It's Shan, Mix 106.5.

Imagine getting a call saying, pack your bags. You're going to see BTS in Baltimore. We're flying one lucky winner out in two songs. I mean, we are basically granting wishes at this point.